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2: Yes.
1: Bible prophecy,
2: yes.
1: Spirit of prophecy,
2: yeah.
1: Na mingine.
2: 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So what is coming in the future is just part of the prophecy.
1: Of the prophecy.
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2: Yes.
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1: Okay.
2: Fourth telling and foretelling.
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2: That is true. 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
1: Yeah.
2: One of the things in fact nilikuwa nasoma, Mungu alikuwa ananielekeza nisome leo, ni kwamba though tuna kuna false prophets na kuna false prophecy, a lot of them that are happening. 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So it tells that bado kuna true prophets.
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2: 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For example, mtu anakuja kutabiri siku Yesu anakuja. 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
2: 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That already tells us that is a not a true prophet.
1: Na kinyume na maandiko ya Biblia.
2: Number 2. A true prophet ni mtu wako very humble. Even how you express that prophecy, una express in a very humble way. So sisi tunakuja na authority kuonyesha ubabe. 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So means that you should even see the humility. 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

0: 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Ama una bado unapiga pika mahesabu. Tell us, you study at the University of Nairobi.
1: Yeah.
0: And worship at UNSDA Church.
1: Yeah.
0: You are a leader there.
1: Yeah, I'm a leader. Mimi ni Madam Chair.
0: Oh.
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1: 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Kuna choir
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1: 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Monday ni Bible study, tunajumuika pamoja na wenzetu.
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0: You sing, eh?
1: Yeah, we sing.
0: You sing yourself?
1: I do sing, but
0: you accompany others.
1: Yeah, I come. 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
0: 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Yeah.
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5: 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I'm telling you, winyore Kisumu mangima. 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

0: And that's how we're taking off this lovely Saturday morning, October 23rd, mwaka 2026, first Saturday of the month, first Saturday, yes, so to vibe officially, kitu kisha funguli wa rasmi, and we in the building!
1: We there!
0: You already know. Oh my goodness, it's gonna be one of those shows ambazo yani ita record historia. Eh, na ikuwa ni tarehe tatu, Saturday, October, yes. Satano, dakika 14. Nataka tu unipatie kitu hapo. You see this song, eh? 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
1: Yes.
0: Utakuwa na jisemea jina
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1: Yes, I go by the name DJ Davo, D-A-R-V-O.
0: Ndio. 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It's all request hour, kwa hivyo kama kuna truck.

0: Kunataka ku request kutoka kwa DJ Davo. 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I said you have the wrong guy. 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
1: Too many requests.
0: Too many requests.
1: Na tafadhali ikuwe ya yani ikuwe inabamba,
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0: 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Radio 47 Blue Verified Take on Facebook, Radio 47 underscore Kenya on X, Radio 47 underscore Kenya on Instagram, apale TikTok ni Radio 47 website, unatu scream manenos live, radio47.fm. kwa hivyo keep it vibing, tuko hapa mpaka mwendo wa sanani juu ya alama, na sisi tuko na wewe, na sijui kama uko na sisi. 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

0: Oyo, lock it up, Satan of the Geshri na Mili Radio 47. 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
1: Thank you.
3: Gote hapo DJ Davo mwambia tuchezee ile Mayday. 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
1: Ile ni ile Mayday, Mayday, yes. Mayday. Haya, listening kutoka Jordan Bungoma, anasema nicheze Heart Attack ya Radio and Weasel, alafu Becca Flavor, Tanzanian artist formerly ule ya Waya Moto Band. 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Request, request, request, kila moja tutakuwa tunamkusanya, na by the time tunamaliza hii hour, everybody will be smiling.
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2: And yeah, they call me DJ Davo, D-A-R-V-O, Kitunono.
0: Ndiyo, Radio yes. 47 hapa ndipo. Show ni moja moto, inaitwa Sato Vibe. Kwa nasema aje DJ Davo? What are you saying? Oh, you, I thought you were saying something.
2: There's a news nimeona tu sahi. I think we talked about it about 2 weeks ago or something.
0: Uh-huh.
2: Ile una raise mtoi alafu unapata si wako.
0: Eh.
2: So the popularly known club
0: Sigi.
2: Yes, Sigi.
0: Is it true?
2: I don't know.
0: Ah, usiki, misi.
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0: Siyezi mtrust, honestly. 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
0: Please, nika toka.
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0: Tukutane next hour, tuzidi kupiga story ambazo zimekuwa zikitrend kwenye mitandao hapa na pale. 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
2: Yeah,
0: we will sneak it
2: time.
0: In somewhere.
2: Yes.
0: Because tuko hapo mpaka mwendo wa saa 8 bana. Yeah, so we have all the time. 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
2: She has been the perfect role model. She has been a mom and a dad also to me. It's so hard to take it, but all in all, I just have to accept it. 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Whatever God has planned, it is the way it is, and it has a reason. 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
1: anataka
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1: kufit
0: yes
1: in.
0: We don't know,
1: mm-hmm.
0: utachanga ama hutachanga?
1: Personally I would changa if it's someone I know.
0: Unamjua?
1: Namjua vizuri.
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1: Yeah, it's too much, man.
0: Utachanga.
1: As you is.
0: 24047 ama 0719739487. 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
1: mm-hmm.
0: so that is neither here neither there,
1: okay.
0: But the question is
1: yeah,
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1: yeah. Would you?
0: I would contribute money,
1: mm-hmm.
0: if
1: uh-huh.
0: it is a case that is beyond you.
1: Okay.
0: Ile yani tunasema
1: hii tu
0: akona kidney failure.
1: Oh yeah yeah yeah.
0: Something that is completely not within your confinement.
1: Yeah.
0: But ulienda kuingia
1: ukashangaa
0: shangingi mtaani. 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
1: I think when was it last weekend yenye alikuwa alipost ati she wants to analyze herself.
0: Yeah, maybe she's also going through. She's probably going through a lot.
1: Maybe. Yeah.
0: But I would
1: hey, but in Kanairo.
0: Ngumu.
1: In Kanairo.
0: Mimi ngumu. 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So wewe hebu tuambie utachanga ama hautachanga. 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Na maybe let us know kwa nini utamchangia.
1: Mm-hmm.
0: Because even me my reasoning is
1: yeah.
0: You got into it knowing. So kidogo it will be hard to convince me. Unless you are just a victim of circumstance.
1: Uh-huh.
0: Ulipatana tu na mtu akakuwekea hizo vitu without you knowing. Yes. Hapo
1: yeah.
0: Sasa tutashikana na tutachanga. Haya, 24047 ama 0719739487 our WhatsApp. Kwa hivyo let's go. Not WhatsApp, our dear Watson actually.
1: What's on, yeah,
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0: Radio 47. 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Radio 47. 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
1: And they call me DJ WDARVO Kitu Nono. 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
1: Yeah, I know, but yo.
0: Mimi napenda, yani niki watch hizi maclips za 2016, 2014, yeah. 2015 hapo, 2018, yani they just
1: it was,
0: make me
1: kind of peak. 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
0: 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That was a time to be alive, man. 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
1: It was typical disgusting. High school bullying.
0: It was disgusting.
1: Yeah.
0: Na sasa unajua mimi kitu high school. You cannot bully someone. 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
1: And you're trying to bully me?
0: Ai. 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
0: Bro. 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
1: Yes.
0: Nikaona huu dem, alafu sasa si baadaye watu wameanza kulalamika. 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I think Langata police or something like that. But bottom line for
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0: Nataka pia niani niwe among them. 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
0: Me by that, I just respect anyone who respects themselves. 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
0: 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Yeah. 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Iko forwarded.
1: Ni forwarded. Yeah.
0: Forwarded. 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
1: I don't think so.
0: Also, let's listen.
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2: 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I'm one of the victims here. I've just lost my mom. She has been the perfect role model. She has been a mom and a dad also to me. It's so hard to take it, but all in all, I just have to accept it.
3: As the priests on the ground, we are trying to offer consolation. So far, we are in discussion with the family on how we'll go and identify the bodies and how further programs can be arranged. But one of the key things we are dealing with at the moment, not only for the family members, is to how to manage the shock.
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0: 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Hapa ndipo hii ni top 7 official countdown chart yetu. 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Anaitwa Joshua Baraka, all the way from 256. Ngoma inaitwa Yo-Yo. Absolutely love this song. Hii ni Radio 47. Saivi, tunaangalia some of the hottest tracks. 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Ni top 7 official content chat yetu at 1. 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
1: And they call me DJ Davo D-A-R-V-O. 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
0: Inafanyiwa mbugi hiyo.
1: Yes.
0: Aya, sawa. Let's go.
1: Yeah, here we go.

0: 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Good afternoon.
1: Good afternoon too.
0: Mkabiri chikako DJ Davo, Radio 47. 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
0: 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Molly.
2: Ule dema limba, shake it to the max.
0: Oh, ile ilikuwa inaje wimbo?
2: Shake it to the
0: max.
2: Mbona I'm confused.
0: If you see me got the go back and neck the girl the max. 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
2: Codes, exactly. Yeah.
0: Sindio?
2: Sana.
0: They have the same vibe. I don't know.
2: After the way she dresses.
0: The way she dresses, vile anakaa. 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Na Diana Codes ameenda wapi?
2: Yuko.
0: Anaimba bado?
2: Bado yuimba.
0: Oh. Mm. Okay. 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
2: Ah.
0: Itatua time.
2: Nataka kujisikizia.
0: Yeah. Oh, ikukumbushe. Yeah. Aya, sasa huu jamaa anaitwa Sigi. Sigi Johnson, I think he's a club host.
2: Anajitanga, is it super club host or something of that sort?
0: I don't know what he really does, but I think it's about clubs. So let's just say club host.
2: Yes.
0: Sasa, najua wakati mwingine kwenye mitandao jamani ukiona unashuka. 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
2: Oh,
0: one of them so wake
2: a 12 year old. it's funny cause kuna natural DNA yenye ukiangalia tu mtoto wako utajua huyu ni wako.
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0: Oh. Yeah. Bila madhe. What happens?
2: As in, akinyolewa na madhe ya mtoto wako.
0: Mm.
2: It's gone kanje.
0: Anaenda.
2: Kid, yes.
0: Vum vum vum vum vum konka.
2: Yes.
0: Bye.
2: Yeah,
0: huh? Goodbye.
2: Adios. Goodbye.
0: Sasa.
2: Yeah.
0: Unajua saa nyingine mimi naangaliaga watu na washanga.
2: Uh-huh.
0: Ababa ni mawili.
2: Uh-huh.
0: Na cha kwanza,
2: yes.
0: This guy is definitely clout chasing.
2: Obvious.
0: That's obvious.
2: Obvious, yeah.
0: Number two.
2: Uh-huh.
0: If it's true, which I think it's nonsense.
2: You doubt, yeah.
0: If it's true,
2: uh-huh,
0: that kweli, yani kweli, huo mtoto so wake,
2: mm-hmm,
0: alikuwa ananyua.
2: Yeah, obvious. You cannot raise a kid for all those years, for 12 years, without knowing kama ni wako
0: si wako. Alikuwa ananyua. Tena, cha tatu,
2: yes,
0: in case,
2: uh-huh,
0: ni kweli kwamba mtoto si wake.
2: Yeah.
0: Pengine hata mtoto alikuja na mamake. Na sasa hivi it's another way of soft launching that mtoto alikuja na nani? Na mama.
2: Mhm.
0: Sasa ameweka hapo caption that is we trust women, we at your own risk, sijui nini, sijui nini. And I sometimes my heart you know sinks for that innocent man who is following this guy there in Kaloleni, there in Shamahoho, you
2: wherever
0: know somewhere. Yeah, and you think it's true.
2: Hata kama ni wewe.
0: It's nonsense. No! Unajua wewe mbe wezi. But there are some people, someone who religiously takes that advice or takes those things as the gospel truth.
2: The people are not serious. 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
0: mtu ametoka kwa postio huo upuzi wake, anachukua simu anampigia huyo huyo mke wake. 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
2: Yeah.
0: Do we think about the kind of bullying this kid will go
2: through? Yeah. Something funny, I've never seen his wife no nor his kids.
0: No, people know the kids. I don't know about the, does he have a wife?
2: I don't think so.
0: I don't know. Honestly, I don't know. I don't know. But
2: yes,
0: even if you do a DNA and you find out,
2: yeah,
0: and you are someone who unajulikani wakiwa sikia siichi, unajua obviously their parents ambao mnaenda na watoto wako shule. 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
0: Yeah, alafu sasa unafika shule kila mtu anakuambia, "Oh, baba yako alifanya DNA, wewe hata si mtoto wake." 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
2: Before you do that, fikiria ile psychological torture utapitisha mtoto.
0: Na hata mtoto atasema mimi sijali, najua daddy, sijui nini, lakini in hindsight, these things eventually, yes, they affect the kids.
2: Let's catch up.
0: Turudi pale kwenye countdown.
2: Countdown.
0: Yes, top 7 official countdown chat here at 1. Coming in hot at number 5 in brand new banger ya Darasa na mamake Zuchu, anaitwa Hadija Kopa, ngoma inaitwa yeah. I love it. 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It's going to be playing right here ndani ya Bonga la Radio 47 hapo ndipo. 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
1: Yeah, yeah.
0: We do this again same time, same place next week on Saturday. We love you so much for listening. Enjoy the rest of your weekend and then see you when we can help

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0: Hapo sasa anaingia pale www.radio47.fm. Yeah. 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
3: 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But we it. Whenever I leave it.

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0: 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Na mshoniaje, unajua Radio 47 ndio station ya kwanza by the way nchini kufikisha 1 million followers kwenye TikTok by the way. Pia ni ya kwanza kufikisha 1 million strong kwenye Facebook chini ya 2 years.
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0: Yeah, tuongoza kwa posts za mitandaoni, engagement, interactions kibao. 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
1: Yeah.
0: Ukisikiza wadi pale, Lusweti, Simiyu, Maganga,
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4: One of the key challenges that faces the two departments in this county is the question of infrastructure, lack of space, especially for offices, for the new offices for registration of persons and civil registration in the about nine out of the 13 sub-counties. The other challenge is on vehicles for transportation and of course facilitation of funding. Otherwise, they are able to achieve much more in terms of numbers of registration of persons and also the civil registration.
3: Aidha, kauni imetaja kwamba kamati hiyo itaendeleza juhudi zake kuhakikisha kwamba wananchi wanapata huduma bila matatizo.
4: These offices, according to our finding, that these are offices that require a lot of support in terms of budget. But as a committee, we are going to ensure that these challenges have been factored within our report for the parliament to be able to discuss, so that in the next budget, some of the items can be taken care of in terms of improving registration.
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0: 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Need to the Queen of the Mic only to tell a mace alongside.
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0: Wewe God amekupatia chance. I need to be Kofi anasema ngaje gratitude is a must.
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0: 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Actually, on Monday, they were facing Tanzania for the AFCON qualifiers under 23. 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
0: 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Mm-hmm. The senior team ilikuwa pale. 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
0: Under 17 Harambee Stars walikuwa pale. Now something ambacho mimi siku we find it vizuri. Mm-hmm. Henrico.
1: Yes.
0: When the national team, the senior team.
1: Yeah.
0: 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Mashabiki.
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0: 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To me, uh-huh. Siku find it vizuri, because,
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1: yes.
0: Kenya versus Eritrea, game ilitoka 1-1.
1: Yeah.
0: Harambee Stars wali train siku moja pekeke, they only trained on Friday.
1: Serious?
0: Wali kwa camp, yes, but wali train siku moja. Reason being,
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0: 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Hawako wamelipwa chapa yao actually.
1: Okay.
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0: So, watu wali wakrucify sana. Cause mina unajua, kuna kitu itagwa match fitness.
1: Yeah, yeah.
0: If you lack match fitness kuingia kwa uwanja.
1: 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Sendio? Yeah.
0: Another thing, ligi yetu iku imeanza.
1: Uh-huh.
0: Alto ngele, kuna ma international player, yes, pale, but sinking in. To me, niliona siki tufiti.
1: Uh-huh.
0: Because this same team, did us very proud wakati wa Chan.
1: Yeah.
0: Hii team Chan, team ilipiga Morocco.
1: Yeah, yeah.
0: Unajua Kenya is the only team by the way ilipiga Morocco hapa Africa.
1: Yes.
0: Ni sisi tu.
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0: 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And then wakaenda Guinea.
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0: And then sasa watu wanaongea wanasema Benny McCarthy is not fit to be Harambee Stars head coach.
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0: 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But yetu tisa kwa ufubi mashabiki, was it the right thing to do? By the way, wali boo sana hawa Harambee Stars.
1: Yeah.
0: Mi hata morali wenda chini.
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1: Lazima tu.
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1: Yeah.
0: Ama unaonaji?
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0: Yende mbaki.
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0: Ni kama tuwaongelea kesho.
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0: Yaani msikilizaji tuko tumesema ndani ya Bonge la Radio Star 216 hash mambo aje mnataka kupigia mshindi mjamo hapa. 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
2: What's up, how are you?
0: I'm fine. My name is Katela Macy. I'm with Selector Henrik. We are calling you from Radio 47. Are we speaking to Abigail Mumo?
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1: Tupatane pale Texas barbecue Kikuyu. 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The baddest two female reggae entertainers DJ DMC atakuwa pale. And of course mimi kama kawa the queen of the mic, I'll be there commanding the crowd. 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
2: fear,
1: good over
2: evil,
1: war is on the answer cause only love can conquer. From Mana Badman Selector Eric and I, the queen of the mic, Atela Macy, we are out. 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
1: 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That is a topic in itself.
0: Okay, but
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0: 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So ile decision ali make was the final. 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Because yeah, kama walikuwa wanacheza, walikuwa 0-0. So small blunder inaweza cost team, but ukiangalia venye coach alisema, he knows what to do in the return leg.
1: Okay.
0: But kukongole kwa Mombasa United, they are head up. Let's wait for Tuesday for the return leg.
1: Unasema tungoje Tuesday?
0: Tuesday, ndio. We have 90 minutes. 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
2: 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Na mimi nilikuwa nimeambia president, let's the league kick off. 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
2: Lakini sasa unajua
0: you cannot say that.
2: No, but sasa unajua pia na wakili wazuri.
0: You cannot know that's one uko na wakili wazuri.
2: No.
0: Arocho.
2: But
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2: 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Nitakuwa wa
0: kwanza. Hapana. You know, Obure, you must apologize.
2: You see,
0: No. Ngoja Obure.
2: Unajua kwa nini?
0: Kenya is being ruled na the rule of law,
2: which is okay.
0: Ngoja. Unataka tu ya banana republic.
2: Hapana, sijasema hivyo. Unajua this is a decision that you know Kenya ilikuwa inanishangaza, na tulikuwa tunataka kuona hata rais wa
0: FIFA
2: judiciary nani madam, kwa sababu hauwezi kuwa na koti kama 4-3 inapatiana different decisions.
0: No, but na judgment. No, they were different prayers.
2: No, which is
0: they
2: okay.
0: Were different prayers.
2: No, but two of them walituambia let's go on.
0: No,
2: ya Kiambu walituambia weka Mombasa United kwenye
0: ligi,
2: fixture
0: alafu wacheze.
2: Yeah, wacheze. Ya nani ile prayer ile ilikuwa and because kulikuwa na decision ambayo ilikuwa imekiwe that Monday the 28th. So na wao

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1: No, the court in Murang'a,
0: yes.
1: Na I'm normally very keen na easy court orders.
0: Yes.
1: The court in Murang'a ilisema,
0: yes,
1: don't start the league,
0: yes,
1: before the playoffs. The latest one hii unasema ilikuja jioni.
0: Yes.
1: Ushaona?
0: Yes.
1: Na hii ambayo unasema ilikuwa inasema you can include Mombasa United and nani wanaitwaje? 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
0: 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The league can kick off na 2019 rules. 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
0: Exactly.
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1: One way or another. You cannot answer my question asijamaliza. No, you have to apologize. Hapo you have to apologize. Manake you'll confuse my thought process. Kwa utani tu.
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0: Yes.
1: I'm not affected in any way.
0: Yes.
1: Na uchaguzi wa bodaboda.
0: Yes.
1: Can I go to any court and stop if I'm not a stakeholder? Na haijadhibitishwa.
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1: 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Wewe umekuwa one of the major stakeholders kwa muda mrefu sasa.
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0: yes,
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0: Kabisa.
1: Ushaniona?
0: Kabisa.
1: So this issue was concerning teams of Premier League.
0: Yes.
1: And how did the court listen and walimpati. Okay, kweli anybody can go to court.
2: Yeah, but you must kwa sababu anyone can go to court, right?
1: Uh-huh.
2: Na pili ndio mtu anaweza kuwa mwenye conflict kwa team kama for example tume kama Nzoia.
1: Yes.
2: 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Can use a third party person.
1: No, but that third party must show connection.
0: Exactly.
1: Unanipata?
0: Yes.
1: No, what exactly?
0: Na football.
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1: 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What is the problem
0: no,
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1: Mm-hmm.
0: And for the first time in the history ya Madhara United we never won any match back to back. 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
0: 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So I think that's what happened, but ni zile mambo ambayo tulirekebisha wakati tulicheza mechi yetu ya mwisho na Bandari pale Kericho. 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So we got a good coach, a new coach, and we did good signing based on zile wachezaji wale walikuwa nataka.
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2: Yes, yes.
1: This is more or less referee. A Premier League referee. Yes. A match.
2: Yes.
1: Why not?
2: Yeah.
1: Why not? Manake mechi ambazo hawezi chezesha huyu referee ambaye alicheza juzi ni mechi za CAF. Kwa sababu he's not a FIFA referee.
2: Yes.
1: Hana badge.
2: Yes, yes, yes, yes.
1: Lakini anachezesha mechi za ligi.
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1: 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We cannot have a football that is being played on social media na bloggers.

0: you have a serious issue, NEC were now the people who are making decisions. Unajua, of course, Supreme ni SGM ama AGM,
1: yeah.
0: But NEC, hiyo ni kama cabinet. Wanakaa chini, wana make decision.
1: But how will they make decision and yet they are taken sides?
0: No, but wakitu, how many times wameitwa mkutano wakakataa kuenda? 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
0: No. Ni uongo. Let me correct you. NEC members wakiitwa mkutano na rais, they are all 14 members wanaitwa mkutano. You cannot decide to call a part of NEC members na uache wale wengine. Na the email itself now imekuwa ikienda kwa mtandao,
1: because in the public domain,
0: it's a public domain that kila mtu ameitwa,
1: right.
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1: Will he listen?
0: Of course, why not? 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But one thing, katika kila muula ama katika kila once election has been done, at any particular time there's only one president. 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
1: acha kuniangalia,
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0: Some of us are lucky that tumekutana na rais one on one,
1: true.
0: And let me tell you, and simtetei, some of the things that rais ame undergo through, you can cry.
1: Nilipitia,
0: I can tell you for free.
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0: Ni tatu actually.
3: Yeah.
0: But at least, ule wina ambayo alikuwa anapata milioni tano, sasa amepata 15.
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0: 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Angalia performance ya national team.
3: The
0: best thing ni tulienda.
3: We are not here to participate.
0: No.
3: We need
0: under 17 wako World Cup. 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
0: 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The good players means you have to pay them well.
3: Quite.
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3: Top ngoa?
0: Top 4. I can promise.
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0: Yes.
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3: Wadi soma news.
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4: Excuse me. Can I order, please?
5: 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I see what you did there. What can I get you?
4: 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Thank you.
5: 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Be with you in a bit.
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10: 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She has been the perfect role model. She has been a mom and a dad also to me. It's so hard to take it, but all in all I just have to accept it. Whatever God has planned, it is the way it is and it has a reason. Na there is a purpose why it has happened.
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16: We pray for this road carnage to end. This is too much to take in, getting every time news that we've lost a whole vehicle. This is not the first time. We pray for road safety. We pray for all drivers, and we pray even for the policemen who are manning the roads.
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3: 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On my own part, let no Kenyan ever dream that I can work in conjunction with a government that has no regard for the rule of law. We will have to look at each other in the face and ask. If any of us becomes Kasongo's mole, I repeat, Medhu, if any of us becomes Kasongo's mole, he will suffer or she will suffer the consequences of the biblical lot.
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4: 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This is not your private property. It is a country for all of us. When you enter into those contracts running into the trillions of shillings, you have a responsibility under Article 35 to tell us what you are doing. 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
5: In all the commitments you are doing on behalf of the Kenyan people, we have the right to ask you questions. 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
3: 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By and large, the North Rift and the whole country is doing very well in terms of security. We are going to have a meeting with the officers and listen to them and support them to crack down all the criminal elements in North Rift. Then we're going to extend this into the Western and Nyanza and make sure that criminals, goons, name it, are going to be suppressed, and especially as we head to elections.
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4: 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We will have to look at each other in the face and ask. If any of us becomes Kasongo's mole, I repeat Methu, if any of us becomes Kasongo's mole, he will suffer or she will suffer the consequences of the biblical lot.
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7: 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This is not your private property. It is a country for all of us. When you enter into those contracts running into the trillions of shillings, you have a responsibility under Article 35 to tell us what you are doing. 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
8: In all the commitments you are doing on behalf of the Kenyan people, we have the right to ask you questions. 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
9: 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All of a sudden, we are getting brokers. We are getting characters who are giving us long lectures. All of a sudden, they have emergency interest in Lamu. They have emergency love for the people of Lamu. 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
10: Now that Ali Dangote has come, the same cartel are making a lot of noise. And you know, I want to ask Kenyans. I saw Dini Nyoro and many people saying, who are the shareholders? I want Dini Nyoro and his team to tell us who are the shareholders of the expressway.
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11: All of you, see women alone, all of you, do not wait until cancer causes severe symptoms before asking for care. When we detect early, we can save a life.
12: Kwa pande wake, afisa wa miradi katika shirika la Aga Khan, Aquinas Mungatia, amesema kwa ushirikiano na washikadau wengine kiwemo serikali ya kaunti ya Kilifi, lengo lao ni kuhakikisha kwa wakazi wanachunguzwa mapema, kutoa tiba kwa wakati na vile vile kuwapiga jeki baadhi ya waathiriwa wa saratani kwa kuwawezesha ili waweze kujikimu kimaisha.
13: Under the project we undertake prevention through early screening, through HPV vaccinations in the counties, and also through treatment. We supported building of Kilifi County Referral Hospital chemotherapy unit. Right now you can get treatment for cancer in Kilifi. We have also supported various cancer survivors support groups.
12: Ikumbukwe imebainika kuwa katika kaunti ya Kilifi, 22% ya wakazi hufariki dunia kutokana na ugonjwa wa saratani ya matiti kila mwaka. Maslin Tumaini, Radio 47, kaunti ya Kilifi.
0: 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Wanji Sostin na mengi zaidi.
14: Stress is an issue and is a disease which can be controlled. The issue of brain and spine problems is an issue which can be able to control.
15: Apart from it, just paying the insurance services we have given back to the community by enlightening them on some of the diseases that we can manage them at home.
16: I wish that there was even a policy to control the true sitting of children in school so that we don't destroy them.
17: Kwenye mkutano uhamasisho ulioleta pamoja walimu pamoja na maafisa wa idara ya polisi mjini Bungoma chini ya ufadhili wa hospitali ya Top Hill, imebainika kuwa magonjwa mengi hasa yanayohusisha viungo vya mwili yanaweza kuepukwa. 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
18: The nature of police work is very difficult, it's very stressful, changing dynamics. It's good that it was a multi-agency workshop
19: and the Top Hill has at least centralized the problem that affects the officers at work places.
17: Aidha, wataalamu kutoka hospitali ya Top Hill wanasema kuwa ni vyema kuangazia vyanzo vya kujiweka vyema kiafya, ikiwa ni njia moja kuzuia magonjwa na msongo wa mawazo.
20: One of the major risk factors for mental health conditions in this country as ascertained by multiple resources that have been done, stress is one of the biggest factor that comes into play when it comes to the leading mental health issues in the country.
17: Wanji Sustin, Radio 47, County ya Bungoma.
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1: 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That's why I'm laughing.
0: So, sijapiga luku according to
1: me, you? 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
0: What are you trying to say?
1: Si mi.
0: Nasikema yu unasema kimoyo moyo. 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
0: 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But what's 25,000 kwa mtu kama Katela?
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0: yule. 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
0: 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Wewe unaitwaje?
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1: Sasa unajua umekana mtu hivi for like all that while anajua hey, kwa home.
0: I know where you are heading. Atizuji mental health ya mtoto.
1: Yeah.
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2: Thank you.
0: Very simple sana, endelea kusikiliza Radio 47. We are coming back with a good vibe. 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

0: it definitely shows that you guys, yani lazima haudeti peke yako, my DJ. 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
0: Yes.
1: Yes, I do.
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1: Hey. 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
0: 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Acha hizo.
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3: Kwa sana.
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0: 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Yeah. 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
3: Yes.
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3: 50k.
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0: Yeah, bana. 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
0: tunapiga another 3. 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
4: 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Yeah, yeah. 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
1: 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Very simple sana, 40 minutes to go right now. We are past 11. 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
2: Yes, sir.
1: D-A-R-V-O-D-J Davo. 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
1: 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I know the things that
2: siwezi
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1: 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I always advise you.
2: Yeah. Yes. Sumaje kakangu.
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5: 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Ako social na watu. Uh-huh. Na natumia miadarati. Iyo ni turn off
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2: What's the definition of miadarati?
1: 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Hey, DJ Mastip Gazi anasema Manucho enter. Yeah, because you know ameniingilia mimi usiku. 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So, and that's not fair. 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
1: 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It is a handover from one level of authority to another level of authority. Because women cannot function where there's no order. 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
2: 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That's why with the Bible says, mwanamke unakuja unafuata katiba ya mwanaume. 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You don't come and say this is how you want things to be done. That is a lie of the devil. 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That one I refuse. 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
1: Alafu anakwambia kwamba I need some me time. 2 days Naivasha.
2: Yes.
1: 2 days Mombasa.
2: Yes.
1: Or 2 days anywhere. Yani, like away from you and the kids.
2: Yes.
1: You know? And aende a chill tu peke yake au aende na girls.
2: Yes.
1: Kwa sababu, like, anahitaji huo muda.
2: Naam.
1: Mimi nikasema kwamba I've never heard of that.
2: All right.
1: Kwa sababu, mimi na mke wangu, her away time is with me, my away time is with her.
2: All right.
1: Like, I don't get it kwamba unatoka kwangu unaenda kwa away. 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You need a break. 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
2: No.
1: And waliagu sana wakasema kwamba it is very important for them to get that away time, you know? Ili wakae. 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Is it even normal in a marriage for people to have away time? I don't get it, my brother.
2: It is very,
1: maybe uneza tupatia kauli yako.
2: It is very normal and healthy.
1: Naam.
2: And important.
1: Naam.
2: Last week we had the same conversation with my wife.
1: Mm-hmm.
2: Sababu birthday treat nilipelekwa like Naivasha.
1: Naam.
2: Like Naivasha, we spent like 3 nights there.
1: Mm-hmm.
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